0: Georgia Country Now at 100.5 WKXA. It is Steve. 8 o'clock hour on Sunday night. You know, I've got a question. Where does the weekend go? You know, Friday afternoon, you've got all these plans. Saturday, you're running around getting things done. Sunday, you're just trying to recover from Saturday. And suddenly, you're wondering how two whole days disappeared. I think we need to check the couch cushions. Maybe it's missing hours fell down in there with the remote. Rex is back tomorrow morning at 5 a.m.
1: He's a ranch hand in a pinch, man. 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

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Steve hanging with you on a Sunday night. Coming up, I've got Janet in Bluffton. She sent one little text about a family member. And the problem...

0: country, and she knows it. Luke Bryan on Your Country Now, 100.5 WKXA. It is Steve. So our story from Janet in Bluffton. She says, Steve, I was getting ready for Sunday dinner when my sister texted to see if everything was ready. I sent her a joke. I wrote, if Uncle Larry tells that same fishing story again tonight, I'm hiding in the garage. And then I hit send. Only I didn't send it to my sister. I sent it to the entire family group chat, including Uncle Larry. A minute later, my phone buzzes. It's Uncle Larry. He writes, don't worry, I've got a new fishing story. I thought, okay, maybe he's just being a good sport. Then another person messages, and it pops up saying that this one's even longer. She says, Steve, I wanted to crawl into the oven with the roast. You know, Janet, I don't blame you. You didn't make a texting mistake. You accidentally booked an evening's entertainment. And I guarantee Uncle Larry showed up early and started that fishing story before anybody got dinner.
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3: Your country weather. Here is your WTOL 11 weather forecast. This evening, cloudy skies are expected with a few isolated sprinkles tapering off. Cloud cover clearing out overnight, giving way to a few areas of dense fog by daybreak Monday morning. Temperatures will be in the mid-50s to start the day, but a warm-up on deck for the afternoon with high temperatures surging to near record levels in the lower 80s. For your country now, I'm WTOL 11 meteorologist John Birchfield.

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0: 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In the news around Northwest Ohio tonight, Lima Allen County Neighborhoods, in partnership with its expanding community programs. The organization has added a discussion program for kids ages 10 to 15. It's launching a fall and winter gardening project called Daily Roots. The gardening project will use part of the organization's garage. It's a greenhouse. Now, I like that idea. You know, most of us use our garages to store things we haven't touched since 2017. They're growing something useful in theirs.
1: 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Inclement weather, fog delays, and snow days. We all know what comes next. School delays and closings. When that happens, it's important that you get accurate information. 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The latest school delays and closings on the air at 100.5 WKXA and on demand anytime at WKXA.com.
2: Your country weather. Here is your WTOL 11 weather forecast. This evening, cloudy skies are expected with a few isolated sprinkles tapering off. Cloud cover clearing out overnight, giving way to a few areas of dense fog by daybreak Monday morning. Temperatures will be in the mid-50s to start the day, but a warm-up on deck for the afternoon with high temperatures surging to near record levels in the lower 80s. For Your Country Now, I'm WTOL 11 meteorologist John Birchfield.

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It is Steve. 9 o'clock hour, Sunday nights. And somewhere in Northwest Ohio, somebody just remembered they were supposed to take something out of the freezer for tomorrow. You're welcome. And Rex will be back tomorrow morning at 5 a.m.

Your Country Now, 100.5 WKXA. It is Steve Sunday night. Got our next story from Tracy in Lima. She wanted one nice fall family picture. She decorated the porch, she got everybody together, and had everything ready. Unfortunately, the family dog had other plans. And what happens when the camera clicked? Made a picture they'll never forget. And I'll tell you more about that story coming up. But first, it is Parker McCollum.

0: 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Parker McCollin on Your Country Now, 100.5 WKXA. Steve with you Sunday night. Our story from Tracy now in Lima. She says, Steve, I decorated our porch for fall, pumpkins, mums, hay bales, a scarecrow, the whole works. Sunday afternoon, I decided we're getting a nice family picture. My husband was complaining the kids were restless and the dog wouldn't sit still. But I got everybody lined up, set the timer on my phone, ran into position and smiled. The camera clicked perfect until I looked at the picture. She says, Steve, at the exact moment the camera went off, our dog grabbed the scarecrow by the pants and started dragging it across the porch. My husband was laughing, one kid was screaming, and I was the only person actually looking at the camera. I said, well, there goes our Christmas card. My husband said, are you kidding? That's the best picture we've ever taken. You know, Tracy, your husband's right. Forget the perfect family portraits. Send the picture of the dog stealing the scarecrow. And if anybody asks why the scarecrow is missing his pants, tell him he had a rough week.
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2: Inclement weather, fog delays, and snow days. We all know what comes next. School delays and closings. When that happens, it's important that you get accurate information. 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The latest school delays and closings on the air at 100.5 WKXA and on demand anytime at WKXA.com.
3: Your country weather. Here is your WTOL 11 weather forecast. This evening, cloudy skies are expected with a few isolated sprinkles tapering off. Cloud cover clearing out overnight, giving way to a few areas of dense fog by daybreak Monday morning. Temperatures will be in the mid-50s to start the day, but a warm-up on deck for the afternoon with high temperatures surging to near record levels in the lower 80s. For Your Country Now, I'm WTOL 11 meteorologist John Birchfield.

0: It's Luke Combs, and this is my new song. Rethink something. The kind of woman makes a man rethink something. My idea when we wrote it was actually a guy who basically wants to get out of this relationship and can't seem to.
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0: One of my favorites, Boston, Stella Lefty, on Your Country Now, 100.5 WKXA. Steve hanging with you Sunday night. Got some news around Northwest Ohio. The Lima Kiwanis Club recently distributed donations to local nonprofit organizations using money raised through its annual barbecue and other fundraisers. Nearly a dozen groups are benefiting, including organizations that serve children and families around Lima. And I've got to say, I like that kind of fundraising. You help a good cause, get something delicious to eat, and everybody goes home happy. Frankly, I think more important decisions should be made over a plate of ribs.
1: Your country weather. Here is your WTOL 11 weather forecast. This evening, cloudy skies are expected with a few isolated sprinkles tapering off. Cloud cover clearing out overnight, giving way to a few areas of dense fog by daybreak Monday morning. Temperatures will be in the mid-50s to start the day, but a warm-up on deck for the afternoon with high temperatures surging to near record levels in the lower 80s. For Your Country Now, I'm WTOL 11 meteorologist John Birchfield.

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0: Flag City, USA.
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Your country now, 100.5 WKXA. It is Steve moving right into that 10 o'clock hour on a Sunday night. 2 hours left before midnight. This is usually when you start negotiating with yourself. 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

0: loving life again. A Little Langley, your country now, 100.5 WKXA. It is Steve. Our story is from Rick in Fostoria. He says, Steve, I spotted a big wooden bookshelf at a yard sale on Sunday afternoon. Solid wood. Nice finish. $5. I bought it immediately. Only one problem. It wouldn't fit in my car. So I called my brother to bring his pickup. We hauled it home, but it wouldn't fit through the front door. Tried the back door. Nope. Took the shelves out. Still wouldn't fit. Finally, we took the door off its hinges and wrestled the thing inside. 2 hours later, I stood back and said, not bad for $5. My wife walked in and said, where are you putting that? I said, right here. She said, that's where the Christmas tree goes. And she added, we already have a bookshelf. Steve, I almost put the I put it back on the curb with a $10 price tag. You know, Rick, you didn't buy a $5 bookshelf. You bought 2 hours of manual labor in a domestic negotiation. And I guarantee Rick still tells everybody what a great deal he got.
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1: 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Somebody mentioned that title, and so we were like, oh, we should just write this song. So it happened so quickly and felt so easy and flowed so well.
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1: Your country weather. Here is your WTOL 11 weather forecast. This evening, cloudy skies are expected with a few isolated sprinkles tapering off. Cloud cover clearing out overnight, giving way to a few areas of dense fog by daybreak Monday morning. Temperatures will be in the mid-50s to start the day, but a warm-up on deck for the afternoon with high temperatures surging to near record levels in the lower 80s. For your country now, I'm WTOL 11 meteorologist John Birchfield.

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Monday on the morning show, our dramatic reading from the Findlay, Ohio Neighbors Helping Neighbors Facebook page will be titled, Could It Be? We'll have a military moment, all thanks to Runnings of Findlay. Early Monday will start at 5 a.m.

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0: 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And to see more news around Northwest Ohio tonight, Allen County Board of Development Disabilities recently celebrated another sellout for its annual chicken barbecue. Organizers sold 2,400 tickets, with volunteers helping prepare and distribute the meals. The fundraiser supports the services for people with disabilities and their families, with this year's proceeds helping to pay for restroom facilities at the Legacy All-Ability Playground. 2,400 chicken dinners. You know, that's impressive. I have trouble getting four people in my house to agree on what we're having for supper.
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1: WTOL 11 weather forecast. This evening, cloudy skies are expected with a few isolated sprinkles tapering off. Cloud cover clearing out overnight, giving way to a few areas of dense fog by daybreak Monday morning. Temperatures will be in the mid-50s to start the day, but a warm-up on deck for the afternoon with high temperatures surging to near record levels in the lower 80s. For Your Country Now, I'm WTOL 11 meteorologist John Birchfield.

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WKXA, Steve hanging out with you. Our 11 o'clock and final hour together on Sunday night. Maybe you've had a busy weekend. Maybe you got to relax, or maybe things didn't go quite the way you'd planned. Whatever kind of weekend it was, I hope you found something to smile about. Rex is back tomorrow morning at 5 a.m.

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0: Harry, he decided to surprise his daughter by doing a little yard work while she was gone. Nice thing to do, right? Well, Mother Nature had a different plan. By the time Harold was finished, he had a little explaining to do to the neighbors. I'll tell you the whole story coming up in just a bit. Right now, Shaboozy and Kyle Girl.
1: Girl,

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It is Steve. This one from Harold and Carrie. He says, Steve, my daughter was gone Sunday afternoon, so I decided to surprise her by cleaning up the leaves in her yard. I took my leaf blower over, went to work, got everything into one big pile near the driveway. Then I started blowing the leaves towards the backyard. Everything was going great until a big gust of wind came along. Steve, that entire pile took off in the opposite direction, across the driveway, across the sidewalk, and right into my neighbor's yard. The neighbor had just finished raking his leaves. He came outside, looked at the mess, and looked at me. I didn't even know what to say, so I smiled and said, "Well, I guess they're your leaves now." He didn't laugh, not even a little. When I told my daughter, she said, "Dad, next time you want to surprise me, just bring cookies." You know, Harold, that's really not yard work. That's international leaf trafficking. And I think Harold's daughter has the right idea. Forget the leaf blower. Bring cookies. Nobody's ever had to apologize to the neighbors for bringing cookies.

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1: WTOL 11 weather forecast. This evening, cloudy skies are expected with a few isolated sprinkles tapering off. Cloud cover clearing out overnight, giving way to a few areas of dense fog by daybreak Monday morning. Temperatures will be in the mid-50s to start the day, but a warm-up on deck for the afternoon with high temperatures surging to near record levels in the lower 80s. For your country now, I'm WTOL 11 meteorologist John Birchfield.

0: How's it going, friends? It's Clodo from the Flatlands Cavalry. We're out of Lubbock, Texas. It's funny, I always tell everyone we're just a band of misfits. Like, I think that's what forms our Flatlands sound.
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0: Your Country Now, 100.5 WKXA. Steve with you on Sunday night. But that's it. We are all out of time, my friends. It's always an absolute pleasure hanging out with you each and every Sunday night. But as it comes to an end, and somehow another weekend has managed to disappear on us, you know, we spend all week long looking forward to the weekend. We make plans. We think about everything we're going to get done. And then before we know it, we're sitting here on Sunday night wondering where the time went. But I hope somewhere along the way you found a little time for yourself. Maybe spent it with family, caught up with an old friend, or just enjoyed a few hours where nobody needed anything from you. Sometimes those are the best moments on the weekend. Here's hoping you have a good Sunday night. Until next Sunday, starting at 6 p.m., you take care, my friend. You stay safe. And remember, Sunday night is just proof that time really does fly, especially when Monday is chasing it.
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1: WTOL 11 weather forecast. This evening, cloudy skies are expected with a few isolated sprinkles tapering off. Cloud cover clearing out overnight, giving way to a few areas of dense fog by daybreak Monday morning. Temperatures will be in the mid-50s to start the day, but a warm-up on deck for the afternoon with high temperatures surging to near record levels in the lower 80s. For your country now, I'm WTOL 11 meteorologist John Birchfield.

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1: Your country weather. Here's your WTOL 11 weather forecast. Overnight, clouds gradually fading away after midnight, giving way to a few areas of patchy dense fog by daybreak Monday morning. It'll be a relatively cool start to the day with temps in the mid to upper 50s. However, by the afternoon, a summer-like warm-up, near record temperatures possible, with highs in the low to mid 80s. For your country now, I'm WTOL 11 meteorologist John Birchfield.

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3: WTOL 11 weather forecast. Overnight, clouds gradually fading away after midnight, giving way to a few areas of patchy dense fog by daybreak Monday morning. It'll be a relatively cool start to the day with temps in the mid to upper 50s. However, by the afternoon, a summer-like warm-up, near record temperatures possible, with highs in the low to mid 80s. For your country now, I'm WTOL 11 meteorologist John Birchfield.

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1: WTOL 11 weather forecast. Overnight, clouds gradually fading away after midnight, giving way to a few areas of patchy dense fog by daybreak Monday morning. It'll be a relatively cool start to the day with temps in the mid to upper 50s. However, by the afternoon, a summer-like warm-up, near record temperatures possible, with highs in the low to mid 80s. For Your Country Now, I'm WTOL.

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0: Hey y'all, this is Brantley Gilbert, and this is my new song, Good Day. This is all about shooting your shot. Long story short, hope y'all dig it.
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4: Here's your WTOL 11 weather forecast. Overnight, clouds gradually fading away after midnight, giving way to a few areas of patchy dense fog by daybreak Monday morning. It'll be a relatively cool start to the day with temps in the mid-upper 50s. However, by the afternoon, a summer-like warm-up, near record temperatures possible, with highs in the low to mid-80s. For your country now, I'm WTOL 11 meteorologist John Birch.

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0: 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This is my new song, Phone Keys Wallet. Wallet is about finding somebody who loves you for every messy, imperfect, chaotic version of yourself.
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WTOL 11 weather forecast. Overnight, clouds gradually fading away after midnight, giving way to a few areas of patchy dense fog by daybreak Monday morning. It'll be a relatively cool start to the day with temps in the mid to upper 50s. However, by the afternoon, a summer-like warm-up, near record temperatures possible, with highs in the low to mid 80s.

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Monday on the morning show, our dramatic reading from the Findlay, Ohio Neighbors Helping Neighbors Facebook page will be titled, Could It Be? We'll have a military moment, all thanks to Runnings of Findlay. 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
2: Your country weather. Here's your WTOL 11 weather forecast. Overnight, clouds gradually fading away after midnight, giving way to a few areas of patchy dense fog by daybreak Monday morning. It'll be a relatively cool start to the day with temps in the mid to upper 50s. However, by the afternoon, a summer-like warm-up, near record temperatures possible, with highs in the low to mid 80s. For your country now, I'm WTOL 11 meteorologist John Birchfield.

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7: Here's your WTOL 11 weather forecast. Overnight, clouds gradually fading away after midnight, giving way to a few areas of patchy dense fog by daybreak Monday morning. It'll be a relatively cool start to the day with temps in the mid to upper 50s. However, by the afternoon, a summer-like warm-up, near record temperatures possible, with highs in the low to mid 80s. For your country now, I'm WTOL 11 meteorologist John Burke.

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0: I'm Lauren Elena. Here's All My Exes featuring Chase Matthew. I'm just saying all my exes would agree. It's the classic It's Not You, It's Me song.
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7: WTOL 11 weather forecast. Overnight, clouds gradually fading away after midnight, giving way to a few areas of patchy dense fog by daybreak Monday morning. It'll be a relatively cool start to the day with temps in the mid to upper 50s. However, by the afternoon, a summer-like warm-up, near record temperatures possible, with highs in the low to mid 80s. For your country now, I'm WTOL 11 meteorologist John Birchfield.

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1: WTOL 11 weather forecast. There will be a few areas of dense fog possible for your Monday morning with temperatures in the mid to upper 50s to start the day. It is expected to be a dry afternoon with partly sunny skies and a very mild summer-like feel is expected. Temperatures in the lower 80s for your Monday with record warmth likely Tuesday as temperatures surge to the mid 80s. For your country now, I'm WTOL 11 meteorologist John Birchfield.

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5: WTOL 11 weather forecast. There will be a few areas of dense fog possible for your Monday morning with temperatures in the mid to upper 50s to start the day. It is expected to be a dry afternoon with partly sunny skies and a very mild summer-like feel is expected. Temperatures in the lower 80s for your Monday with record warmth likely Tuesday as temperatures surge to the mid 80s. For Your Country Now, I'm WTOL 11 meteorologist John Birchfield. 100.

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0: an unexpected connection. It's Your Country Now, 100.5 WKXA. Rex Howard, happy Monday. Jennifer Lopez and Keith Urban are facing a romance speculation after reports suggest they have developed a close friendship during their respective transitions post-divorce. Both have previously collaborated as judges on American Idol, which provided a foundation for their friendship and mutual understanding amid public scrutiny. So, I don't know. I have to keep an eye. There's a lot of buzz. What's going on out there? Oh, boy.
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0: Braylon James, Water at a Wedding, it's your country now, 100.5. 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We head over to Hothead Burritos, and we could take you and six of your friends, coworkers, relatives, whoever you have. 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
1: Inclement weather, fog delays, and snow days. We all know what comes next. School delays and closings. When that happens, it's important that you get accurate information. 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The latest school delays and closings on the air at 100.5 WKXA and on demand anytime at WKXA.com.
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3: Your country weather. Here's your WTOL 11 weather forecast. There will be a few areas of dense fog possible for your Monday morning with temperatures in the mid to upper 50s to start the day. It is expected to be a dry afternoon with partly sunny skies and a very mild summer-like feel is expected. Temperatures in the lower 80s for your Monday with record warmth likely Tuesday as temperatures surge to the mid 80s. For your country now, I'm WTOL 11 meteorologist John Birchfield.

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4: 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The Ohio Department of Agriculture has approved local sponsors to purchase agricultural easements of 58 family farms across 36 Ohio counties. The program's funded through the Clean Ohio Conservation Fund. It helps ensure farmland remains in agricultural production rather than being converted to development. You can read more about the program and the counties involved online now at OhioAgNet.com. In other farm news, Ohio beef producers have several opportunities this fall to get management advice and prepare for the year ahead through the Ohio Cattlemen's Association Roundup Meeting Series. Four meetings are scheduled across the state and all are free to attend. Dinner served at 5:30, programs running from 6 to 8 p.m. The first meeting coming up on October 22nd, focusing on hay quality and winter feeding strategies. 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
4: 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December corn, 0.75 cents to the plus side at 480.5. March, 494.5, up by a quarter penny. Soybeans for November, down 8.75 cents at 1283.25. January, $13 even, down by 8.75 cents. And December wheat, 664.5, down by 6.5. The March, down 6.75 cents at 678.5. After the trading day Friday, live cattle for October, 224.97, up by 310. December, $3.5 to the good at 227.05. November feeder cattle, 341.95, up by 707. And October lean hogs, down 77 at 75.05. December lean hogs, 67.82, also down 77 cents. This is the Ohio AgNet.
7: Good morning and welcome into another week of our Ag Talk program. This is Bill Rice along with Ed Lentz. We'll start the week, Ed, by talking about the OSU income tax schools.
8: And these schools are not necessary for the farmer to do their taxes. This is for the people who are actually going to help the farmer to do taxes or do their taxes for them. So we're looking at the tax preparers, the accountants, the financial planners, and attorneys. It's going to be November 2nd and 3rd, so it's a little earlier, but it's still going to be in Lima, but a different location because we've been at the barn forever there in Lima, and they switched it this year. So for people who need to pay attention, it's going to be at Howard Johnson. This time rather than the barn, but it's still in Lima on November 2nd to the 3rd, two-day course. The instructors, want to be familiar names for people. It's done in the past. We got John Lawrence, Melinda Garvin, Merrill Fromer, Ken Luzzo, and Jared Foos. So they're going to recognize a bunch of those names for people who do that. And like anybody else, you kind of like to have those familiar faces of instructors that you've had in the past that you got a lot from. We recommend that you attend both days at one site because they're going to do these at several sites across the state because they have a little bit difference in the programming from site to site, and so it may not fit if you do one day in Wyman and one day the other day in another site. The good news is for tax preparers, you can get continuing education hours out of this. You get the big workbook again, a 600-plus-page workbook. We think it's tough on the taxes we take at home. Just imagine you have a 600-page workbook to make sure you understand the commercial side and agriculture for taxes. There's going to be over 12 topics, including those will be interpreting new tax laws and other legislation that changes every year. Of course, the individual business ag taxes, how to do those. And, of course, always we have the IRS issues. There's always issues every year that pop up that they're going to cover and discuss how to address those. Get lunch both days. Being as commercial, it's there's a cost for it. And if you do the prepay by October 19th, it's $475 as an early bird registration. If you want more details about it, just go to farmoffice.osu.edu. Go to tax tab, give you all the breakdown and details. But I want to let them know that so we can get that early bird advantage on the fee and let them know it's coming up soon in Lima.
7: 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This is Bill Rice, along with Ed Lentz. Good morning to you.
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1: 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Rex Howard, best thing to do, head over to our WKXA Facebook page. You can drop a guess in the comments with our Quest Federal Credit Union Morning Mindbender. Here it is. According to a recent survey about sleep, 36% of people say this is the biggest thing that keeps them from getting a good night's sleep. What do you think that is? Maybe room temperature. Yeah, cooler the better for me. If it's too hot in the room, it's just not good. So we're dealing with sleep here this morning. 36% of people say this is the biggest thing that keeps them from getting a good night's sleep. Quest Federal Credit Union Morning Mindbender answer a little after 8:35 this morning. Megan Maroney, also WTO 11 Now Weather here soon.

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4: WTOL 11 weather forecast. There will be a few areas of dense fog possible for your Monday morning with temperatures in the mid to upper 50s to start the day. It is expected to be a dry afternoon with partly sunny skies and a very mild summer-like feel is expected. Temperatures in the lower 80s for your Monday with record warmth likely Tuesday as temperatures surge to the mid 80s. For your country now, I'm WTOL 11 meteorologist John Birchfield.

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Ohio News now. Two people were taken to the hospital following a three-vehicle crash at Findlay Saturday night. 82-year-old William Sommer of Findlay was traveling northbound on County Road 236 when his vehicle entered the intersection at Tiffin Avenue. It struck an eastbound vehicle driven by 24-year-old Harold Fuller. The impact caused Fuller's vehicle to overturn and strike a third vehicle stopped at a red light. Two passengers at Fuller's vehicle were taken to Blanchard Valley Hospital with suspected injuries. No citations as of last check have been issued, and the crash

0: remains under investigation. Ohio First Lady Fran DeWine has received an honorary doctorate from the University of Findlay. The university recognized DeWine for her work promoting childhood literacy, including expanding Dolly Parton's Imagination Library to all 88 Ohio counties. The program provides free monthly books to children under five. University officials say more than 28 million books have been distributed to Ohio children since 2019. The ceremony was held at the university's Mazza Museum. After casting a ballot in Cincinnati in Ohio's early voting, Vice President J.D. Vance spoke to reporters and criticized Ohio's Democrat candidate for governor, Amy Acton.
1: Amy Acton, it's almost too easy. The person who more than any other shut down our schools during COVID, made it impossible for kids to get a good education, and really has no idea what she wants to do for the people of Ohio.
0: After an impressive win in Game 5 of the ALDS, the ALCS starts tonight as the Guardians will play the Tampa Bay Rays. I'm Patrick Johnson reporting.
2: Rex Howard in the morning.
3: According to DoorDash, the most popular candy is Reese's Peanut Butter Cups. Love those things. And the least popular is Reese's Kale in Spinach Cup. There are over 100,000 people who are over 100 years old in A, Japan, B, Panama, or C, every pickleball court. Happy Monday. Rex Howard, good morning. Your WT11 weather forecast, Apache fog around this morning. I was looking at our I-75 Route 30 cams, and it looks like Bluffton. Let me look here. I got them right here. Oh, yeah. Starting at Bluffton, Lima, and creeping in our way, I believe, Findlay. So if you're headed north to Toledo, no fog there yet. Anyway. Otherwise, sunshine today, high 82. Coming up in things that are trending, a farmer breaks the world record with an over 2,800-pound pumpkin, but somebody's on his tail could break that record as well. Yeah. It's after Thomas Rhett. Get me some of that. Your Country Now, 100.5 WKXA.

0: Despite the name of this town, they feel it's appealing year-round, but a lot of people go this time of year.
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0: Every fall, Sleepy Hollow, New York becomes a Halloween destination, drawing huge crowds to a village of a little over 11,000 residents. Last year, the festivities brought in around 200,000 visitors, along with traffic and parking headaches. But it's also a major boost for local businesses, and many residents choose to embrace the season. The village leans into its Headless Horseman history with weeks of events, including cemetery tours, the Great Jack-O-Lantern Blaze, a haunted hayride, and even a festival featuring more than 100 paddleboarding witches. Despite its spooky reputation, locals say Sleepy Hollow's river views, parks, and community feel make it appealing year-round, not just in the fall. We have, speaking of Halloween, we have a British grower who smashed the world record for heaviest pumpkin with a giant gourd weighing more than 2,800 pounds. Ian Patton's pumpkin, nicknamed Bagheera, tipped the scales 2,856 pounds, 20 feet around, beating the record he and his brother set last year. He says growing it is required. It takes about 6 hours of work a day, roughly 130 gallons of water daily. Record-breaking pumpkin now on display in England. I don't think anybody will pick that up and smash it, do you? I don't think so. Now, hold on. There could be a guy in Rhode Island. He logged a 3,100-pound pumpkin Saturday. If this bigger pumpkin gets formally certified, the previous record will have been short-lived there for the fella over England way. Things that are trending today. Luke Bryan coming up. Country music extras. We have Riley Green on why he continues to run his own social media platform.
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0: 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Rex Howard, good morning. WTO11 weather forecast starting out a little patchy, dense fog here and there this morning. Otherwise, sunshine today. Our high comes in at 82.
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0: Ella Langley canceled a sold-out concert in Tulsa Friday night, just hours before showtime, citing a serious security threat. Tulsa police say someone called in a threat of violence against people attending the show. Officers searched the arena and surrounding area twice, but say they found no credible threats. Langley's team still canceled the performance out of concern for the safety of fans, staff, and for Ella herself. Police are now asking for the public's help identifying whoever made the threat and are offering a cash reward for information. Riley Green says he still personally runs his own social media accounts.
6: I've just seen so much value in saying things the way I would say them, you know. I mean, I still run my Instagram. I remember my camera guy, Sam, one time I was toying with letting him kind of handle it, and he posted something for me, and I called him. I was like, man, what are you doing? You put a semicolon in the text. My fans know I don't know what a semicolon is. I still don't know what it does, you know.

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7: Your WTOL 11 weather forecast. After a somewhat foggy start for this morning, this afternoon, we're seeing that mixture of sunshine and clouds and forecasting temperatures in the low 80s. Warming up even more for Tuesday. In fact, could possibly tie, maybe even break the record high set back in 1975. As we're forecasting temperatures in the mid 80s with a mixture of sunshine and clouds, dropping back down the 70s heading on into Wednesday with another chance for some scattered showers. For Your Country Now, I'm WTOL 11 meteorologist Kaylee Bowers.

vehicle crash in Findlay Saturday night. Patrick Johnson in the WKXA newsroom with that story. After Keith Urban, long, hot summer and early fall on your country now, 100.5.

0: Morning Mind Bender coming up in about 7 minutes. WKK Facebook page. Drop a guess in the comments. 36% of people say this is the biggest thing that keeps them from getting a good night's sleep.
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2: Ohio news now. Two people injured in a three-vehicle crash Saturday night in Findlay. Police say an 82-year-old driver entered the intersection of Tiffin Avenue and County Road 236 and struck another vehicle, causing it to overturn and collide with a third vehicle stopped at a traffic light. Two passengers, ages 24 and 28, were taken to Blanchard Valley Hospital. No citations have been issued at last check. The crash still under investigation, we're told. The University of Findlay is recognizing Ohio's First Lady for her work helping children learn to read. Frank DeWine received an honorary doctorate of arts and letters during a ceremony at Mazza Museum. DeWine helped expand Dolly Parton's Imagination Library across the state, allowing children from birth to age 5 to receive free books each month. University officials say the program now reaches about 65% of eligible Ohio children. DeWine has also helped promote storybook trails at state parks and highway rest areas. At a rally in Lima on Friday, Vice President J.D. Vance urged voters to support incumbent Senator John Husted.
3: For 20 months, 20 short months, John has fought relentlessly for the people of this state. He is one of the hardest workers in the United States Senate. Do you know why you no longer pay taxes on tips? It's because John Husted.
2: The Cleveland Guardians are headed to the American League Championship Series after eliminating the Chicago White Sox on Saturday. Cleveland will face Tampa Bay for a spot in the World Series. I'm Patrick Johnson reporting.
4: Owen in sports, somebody wells. Julian Sand threw 4 touchdowns. Jeremiah Smith hauled in 2 of those scores. And Ohio State rolled Maryland 45-16 on Saturday afternoon at the Shoe. Next up, a top 5 matchup awaits as the 4th-ranked Buckeyes head to Bloomington to face number 5 Indiana. Switching to the NFL, Joe Burrow threw 4 touchdowns. Jamar Chase did Jamar Chase-like things, bringing in a ridiculous 45-yard score in the third quarter. And the Bengals beat the Dolphins 31-24 down in Miami yesterday. Head coach Zach Taylor from the postgame said that this was a good win for his team, but they've got plenty to get corrected.
5: Trust me, we got to win games in this league, and we've all sat in this room and seen some get away from us, so we won the game, and I'm excited about that. So we did some good things. There's some positive things we did, but there's also some things that we don't turn the ball over in the red zone like that. The kickoff, the PAT, the field goal. I mean, those are things that we're better than that, and we got to clean that up.
4: Cincinnati enjoys their bye week this coming weekend before they visit the Ravens in Baltimore the following weekend. As for the Browns, they fell to the Jets in a defensive struggle yesterday, losing 17-12 in the Meadowlands. Next up for Cleveland, they host the Ravens this coming Sunday. And on the baseball diamond, Gavin Williams struck out 12 in 5 2/3 scoreless innings. Jose Ramirez hit a 2-run home run in the 4th inning, and the Guardians completed the comeback with a 2-0 win over the White Sox on Saturday night in Game 5 of the ALDS. Cleveland makes their second trip in 3 years to the American League Championship Series. Game 1 is tonight in Tampa Bay at 8 o'clock. Throwing in sports, somebody wells.
0: Good morning, Rex Hour, WTOL. And now, weather forecast, a little patchy, dense fog around this morning. Otherwise, a sunny day, 82. Quest Federal Credit Union Morning Mindbender, recent survey about sleep. 36% of people say this is the biggest thing that keeps them from getting a good night's sleep. What do you think? Guesses in the comments on our Facebook page. We'll have some of those after Lauren Elena. Chase Matthew, Your Country Now, 100.5 WKXA.

0: morning, Mindbender, dealing with sleep this morning. Your Country Now, 100.5 WKXA. Rex Howard, good morning. It's our Quest Federal Credit Union Morning Mindbender. Here it is. According to a recent survey about sleep, 36% of people say this is the biggest thing that keeps them from getting a good night's sleep. For me, last night it was our water filter recycles at 2 in the morning. A lot of times I don't hear it, but last night, man, it was loud. I don't know. It used to be over the weekend, but now it's like early Monday morning. Timer's a little off, I guess. So the other thing that will affect my sleep is the temperature in the bedroom. So if it's too hot, got to cool it down. Over on our Facebook page, we have a lot of folks commenting this morning. Tammy says, spouse snoring. We have, let's see here, Denny says, stress about bills. Oh, yeah. Carla says, aches and pains. Here we go. Joshua says, temperature in the bedroom. Ginger says, phone. Yeah, if it's buzzing, going off. Randy says, bathroom visits. That could get you there. And over at Rhett says, their dog hogging all the space. Yes. So let us know. Quest Federal Credit Union Morning Mindbender will have the answer about a little after 8:35. Recent survey about sleep. 36% of people say this is the biggest thing that keeps them from getting a good night's sleep. What is it? Coming up, it is our wonderful dramatic reading from the Facebook page, Findlay, Ohio, Neighbors Helping Neighbors. Been quite a buzz over this the last couple of days. Of course, 7 Brew. So we'll dig into that in our dramatic reading this morning titled, Could It Be?
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6: Inclement weather, fog delays, and snow days. We all know what comes next. School delays and closings. When that happens, it's important that you get accurate information. 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The latest school delays and closings on the air at 100.5 WKXA and on demand anytime at WKXA.com.
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0: dramatic reading is titled, Could It Be Your Country Now? 100.5 WKXA. Rex Howard, good morning. WTO11, now weather forecast. A little patchy, dense fog around this morning. Otherwise, a sunny day. Looks like a high around 82. Do we have some school information? We do. We do have some school delays this morning. Let me take a look. 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Time for one of our favorite segments here on the morning show. It's from the Facebook page, Findlay, Ohio, Neighbors Helping Neighbors, which is a place where the community comes together, ask questions, share advice, and sometimes post things too good not to share. So as always, real posts from real people. We just give them the dramatic treatment they truly deserve. This particular dramatic reading deals with the arrival of the Seven Brew building. They prefab these. Come in on a semi. It was located across the street where it is now located. It was in the parking lot across the street there on Tiffin Avenue in Findlay. And it's in place now. But this particular dramatic reading titled, Could It Be, deals with, you know, what's going to open first? Target, the Taco Bell on Tiffin Avenue, or Seven Brew? I don't know. So you would think the Seven Brew, because it's there. The building's there. But I put it all together, I guess. So keep all of that in mind with our dramatic reading this morning titled, Could It Be? WKXA voice guy Scott Fisher, all yours.
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2: 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Yeah, finally. It's always a guess as to what's going to open first on Tiffin. Don't forget, Taco Bell is now moving along too.
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6: School delay, snow day, or just another Ohio morning where nobody knows what's going on? 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
1: Your WTOL 11 weather forecast. After a somewhat foggy start for this morning, this afternoon, we're seeing that mixture of sunshine and clouds and forecasting temperatures in the low 80s. Warming up even more for Tuesday. In fact, could possibly tie, maybe even break the record high set back in 1975. As we're forecasting temperatures in the mid 80s with a mixture of sunshine and clouds, dropping back down the 70s heading on into Wednesday with another chance for some scattered showers. For Your Country Now, I'm WTOL 11 meteorologist Kaylee Bowers.

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4: Ohio News Now. Two people were taken to the hospital following a three-vehicle crash at Findlay Saturday night. 82-year-old William Sommer of Findlay was traveling northbound on County Road 236 when his vehicle entered the intersection at Tiffin Avenue. It struck an eastbound vehicle driven by 24-year-old Harold Fuller. The impact caused Fuller's vehicle to overturn and strike a third vehicle stopped at a red light. Two passengers at Fuller's vehicle were taken to Blanchard Valley Hospital with suspected injuries. No citations as of last check have been issued, and the crash remains under investigation. Ohio First Lady Fran DeWine has received an honorary doctorate from the University of Findlay. The university recognized DeWine for her work promoting childhood literacy, including expanding Dolly Parton's Imagination Library to all 88 Ohio counties. The program provides free monthly books to children under five. University officials say more than 28 million books have been distributed to Ohio children since 2019. The ceremony was held at the university's Mazza Museum. After casting a ballot in Cincinnati in Ohio's early vote,

0: Vice President J.D. Vance spoke to reporters and criticized Ohio's Democrat candidate for governor, Amy Acton.
1: Amy Acton, it's almost too easy. The person who more than any other shut down our schools during COVID, made it impossible for kids to get a good education, and really has no idea what she wants to do for the people of Ohio.
0: After an impressive win in Game 5 of the ALDS, the ALCS starts tonight as the Guardians will play the Tampa Bay Rays. I'm Patrick Johnson reporting.
2: Rex Howard in the morning.
3: According to DoorDash, the most popular candy is Reese's Peanut Butter Cups. Love those things. And the least popular is Reese's Kale and Spinach Cup. There are over 100,000 people who are over 100 years old in A, Japan, B, Panama, or C, every pickleball court. Good morning, Rex Howard, WT11. Now, weather forecast, some patchy dense fog this morning. Otherwise, mostly sunny, 82. It's Columbus Day, so a lot of things not happening. No mail, banks closed, some schools closed, but not all. We do have a couple of school delays this morning to let you know about. Service of Clear Choice Exteriors, All-Star Plumbing, Heating and Cooling, and Blanchard Valley Health System. Columbus Grove and St. Anthony, two-hour delay. And Ottawa, Glendorf, St. Peter and Paul on a two-hour delay. 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

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Coming up, things that are trending, Halloween candy on the rise. We'll talk after Morgan Wallen, WTXA.

0: Spider-Man fans failed to set world record here over the weekend.
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1: Culture, technology, news, entertainment, lifestyle, music.
0: Americans are cutting back on everyday expenses, but Halloween candy remains a priority this spooky season despite rising prices. Candy prices have climbed over 8% over the past year. According to the Bureau of Labor Statistics, with Halloween chocolate jumping 15.5% amid cocoa shortages and tariffs, still the National Retail Federation expects Halloween spending to hit $13.5 billion with a B this year. Some consumers are reportedly planning to choose cheaper candy or go shopping for post-Halloween sales to save money. Hundreds of Marvel fans suited up for Spider-Man at New York Comic Con. It was Thursday in hopes of breaking Guinness World Record, organized by Jazzwares and Disney Consumer Products. The event aimed to set a new record for the largest gathering of people dressed as the superhero. Unfortunately, the group fell just a little short of the record of 685 participants, current record set in Malaysia in 2023. To celebrate the release of Spider-Man across Spider-Verse. Things that are trending today, John Morgan coming up. We have our military moments here soon.

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0: 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And today looks like some patchy, dense fog around the area. Mostly sunny otherwise, 82 WTO11 now. Weather forecast is on the way. Some school delays that we have here, and you can check it out at WKXA.com. 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Ada on a two-hour delay, as well as Columbus Grove and St. Anthony, and Ottawa Glandorf, St. Peter and Paul, two-hour delay. 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It's all thanks to Runnings of Finley. 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It's our morning mindbender, and it's all thanks to Quest Federal Credit Union. And this one deals with sleep. You can drop a guess in the comments on our WKXA Facebook page. 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
4: Your WTOL 11 weather forecast. After a somewhat foggy start for this morning, this afternoon, we're seeing that mixture of sunshine and clouds and forecasting temperatures in the low 80s. Warming up even more for Tuesday. In fact, could possibly tie, maybe even break the record high set back in 1975. As we're forecasting temperatures in the mid 80s with a mixture of sunshine and clouds, dropping back down the 70s heading on into Wednesday with another chance for some scattered showers. For Your Country Now, I'm WTOL 11 meteorologist Kaylee Bowers.

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0: Two people injured in a three-vehicle crash Saturday night in Findlay. Police say an 82-year-old driver entered the intersection of Tiffin Avenue and County Road 236 and struck another vehicle, causing it to overturn and collide with a third vehicle stopped at a traffic light. Two passengers, ages 24 and 28, were taken to Blanchard Valley Hospital. No citations have been issued at last check. The crash still under investigation, we're told. The University of Findlay is recognizing Ohio's First Lady for her work helping children learn to read. Frank DeWine received an honorary doctorate of arts and letters during a ceremony at Mazza Museum. DeWine helped expand Dolly Parton's Imagination Library across the state, allowing children from birth to age 5 to receive free books each month. University officials say the program now reaches about 65% of eligible Ohio children. DeWine has also helped promote storybook trails at state parks and highway rest areas. At a rally in Lima on Friday, Vice President J.D. Vance urged voters to support incumbent Senator John Husted.
1: For 20 months, 20 short months, John has fought relentlessly for the people of this state. He is one of the hardest workers in the United States Senate. Do you know why you no longer pay taxes on tips? It's because John Husted.
0: The Cleveland Guardians are headed to the American League Championship Series after eliminating the Chicago White Sox on Saturday. Cleveland will face Tampa Bay for a spot in the World Series. I'm Patrick Johnson reporting.
2: Owen in sports, somebody wells. Julian Sand threw 4 touchdowns. Jeremiah Smith hauled in 2 of those scores. And Ohio State rolled Maryland 45-16 on Saturday afternoon at the Shoe. Next up, a top 5 matchup awaits as the 4th-ranked Buckeyes head to Bloomington to face number 5 Indiana. Switching to the NFL, Joe Burrow threw 4 touchdowns. Jamar Chase did Jamar Chase-like things, bringing in a ridiculous 45-yard score in the 3rd quarter. And the Bengals beat the Dolphins 31-24 down in Miami yesterday. Head coach Zach Taylor from the postgame said that this was a good win for his team, but they've got plenty to get corrected.
3: Trust me, we got to win games in this league, and we've all sat in this room and seen some get away from us, so we won the game, and I'm excited about that. So we did some good things. There's some positive things we did, but there's also some things that we don't turn the ball over in the red zone like that. The kickoff, the PAT, the field goal. I mean, those are things that we're better than that, and we got to clean that up.
2: Cincinnati enjoys their bye week this coming weekend before they visit the Ravens in Baltimore the following weekend. As for the Browns, they fell to the Jets in a defensive struggle yesterday, losing 17-12 in the Meadowlands. Next up for Cleveland, they host the Ravens this coming Sunday. And on the baseball diamond, Gavin Williams struck out 12 in 5 2/3 scoreless innings. Jose Ramirez hit a 2-run home run in the 4th inning, and the Guardians completed the comeback with a 2-0 win over the White Sox on Saturday night in Game 5 of the ALDS. Cleveland makes their 2nd trip in 3 years to the American League Championship Series. Game 1 is tonight in Tampa Bay at 8 o'clock. Throwing in sports, somebody Wells.
4: Good morning, Rex Howard, WTOL 11. And now, weather forecast, patchy dense fog around this morning. Otherwise, we turn sunny, 82. Do have some school delays to let you know about this morning. 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Recent survey about sleep. 36% of people say this is the biggest thing that keeps them from getting a good night's sleep. Guesses after Morgan Wallen. And by now, your country now, 100.5 WKXA.

0: Mike Minter time. 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Rex Howard, good morning. And it's with Quest Federal Credit Union on our WKXA Facebook page is where you can drop a guess in on this one. According to a recent survey about sleep, 36% of people say this is the biggest thing that keeps them from getting a good night's sleep. What do you think? Last night, for me, it was our water filter recycling. It's loud, grinding, and all of that, it seems. Over on Facebook, Melissa says, children, tough end Katie, partner snoring. Tough end Michael says, my cat always thinking my head is a place to sit. Tough end Jackie says, you're not in your own bed, right? We have Joe and Jess, a lot of reasons here. Hubby snoring for hours on end. The dog's itching, licking. Room is too hot. TV too loud. I can't get comfortable. And it goes on and on. And it's crazy. You'll have to read that one over there. Top fan Sandy says, can't get comfortable. Marcia says, brain won't shut down. Lori says, body pain. And top fan Raina says, uncomfortable. Need a new mattress. So. There you go. Some of the guesses this morning on our Quest Federal Credit Union Morning Mind Bender. We'll have the answer about an hour from now. Recent survey about sleep. 36% of people say this is the biggest thing that keeps them from getting a good night's sleep. Let us know. All the way, some good stuff this morning. We have a teenager gives a stranger his shoes, then goes above and beyond to help him.
1: Hey there, I'm Cody Johnson, and this is my song, Horseback. I just want my horseback. This song ain't about a horse. It's about how she took his horse, and the man wants his horse back. It's fun, it's upbeat, and I love it.
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6:35 for the pregame. John Marshall, Don Masters. We'll have the 7 o'clock kickoff right here on Your Country Now, 100.5 WKXX. Hudson Westbrook, painted you pretty.

0: 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Rex Howard, good morning. WT11 now. Weather forecast as you travel this morning. Watch out for the patchy, dense fog. Otherwise, mostly sunny. 82. Do have some school delays this morning. 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
0: An 18-year-old guy in Arizona named Jordan spotted an elderly stranger struggling to cross the road, so he stopped, gave the man the shoes off his own feet. He went with him into a pharmacy, helped him pick up medication, even followed him home to make sure he got there safely. Here is Jordan.
2: He was confused because it's out of the normal, you know? I just felt another tug. I just felt God speak to me inside to like help someone out, because you don't know what they're going through. I didn't know what he was going through. I didn't know he lost his wife. I didn't know that he has this pain he's feeling in his legs. I didn't know that he needed new shoes. And I just felt like he nudged me and like pushed me out of my comfort zone to go help someone. Just being kind to someone can go a long way, because you never know what they're going through.
0: Jordan gives that stranger his shoes and went above and beyond in the good stuff. Thanks to TJD Industrial Services.
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4: Your WTOL 11 weather forecast. After a somewhat foggy start for this morning, this afternoon, we're seeing that mixture of sunshine and clouds and forecasting temperatures in the low 80s. Warming up even more for Tuesday. In fact, could possibly tie, maybe even break the record high set back in 1975. As we're forecasting temperatures in the mid 80s with a mixture of sunshine and clouds, dropping back down the 70s heading on into Wednesday with another chance for some scattered showers. For Your Country Now, I'm WTOL 11 meteorologist Kaylee Bowers.

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2: Ohio News Now. Two people were taken to the hospital following a three-vehicle crash at Findlay Saturday night. 82-year-old William Sommer of Findlay was traveling northbound on County Road 236 when his vehicle entered the intersection at Tiffin Avenue. It struck an eastbound vehicle driven by 24-year-old Harold Fuller. The impact caused Fuller's vehicle to overturn and strike a third vehicle stopped at a red light. Two passengers in Fuller's vehicle were taken to Blanchard Valley Hospital with suspected injuries. No citations as of last check have been issued, and the crash remains under investigation. Ohio First Lady Fran DeWine has received an honorary doctorate from the University of Findlay. The university recognized DeWine for her work promoting childhood literacy, including expanding Dolly Parton's Imagination Library to all 88 Ohio counties. The program provides free monthly books to children under five. University officials say more than 28 million books have been distributed to Ohio children since 2019. The ceremony was held at the university's Mazza Museum. After casting a ballot in Cincinnati in Ohio's early voting, Vice President J.D. Vance spoke to reporters and criticized Ohio's Democrat candidate for governor, Amy Acton.
3: Amy Acton, it's almost too easy. The person who more than any other shut down our schools during COVID, made it impossible for kids to go to get an education, and really has no idea what she wants to do for the people of Ohio.
2: After an impressive win in Game 5 of the ALDS, the ALCS starts tonight as the Guardians will play the Tampa Bay Rays. I'm Patrick Johnson reporting.
4: Rex Howard in the morning.
5: According to DoorDash, the most popular candy is Reese's Peanut Butter Cups. Love those things. And the least popular is Reese's Kale in Spinach Cup. There are over 100,000 people who are over 100 years old in A, Japan, B, Panama, or C, every pickleball court. Good morning, Rex Howard. How are you? A little patchy, dense fog around this morning. Do have some special weather statements out for Allen, Hardin, and Putnam, especially thick in those areas. We do have sunshine in the forecast today. 82, I know. That's your WT11 weather forecast. School delays this morning. We have just a couple here. 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Coming up, dramatic reading this morning. And this one is titled, where have it? Oh, yeah, Could It Be? Could It Be? After Dylan Scott on WKXA.

0: Dramatic reading time, your country now, 100.5 WKXA, Rex Howard. Good morning, and it's time for one of our favorite segments here on the morning show. It's one we call a dramatic reading from the Facebook page, Findlay, Ohio Neighbors Helping Neighbors, which, if you're not familiar, it's a place where community comes together to ask questions, share advice, sometimes post things too good not to share, as always. Real posts from real people, and we give it a dramatic treatment, really, is what we do here. And this particular dramatic reading deals with the, I guess it was cited, not cited, talking about the Seven Brew, I guess it's they prefab it. They build it and then they set it in place. Well, last week it appeared across the street on Tiffin Avenue. Now it's in place. But before that, a lot of chatter about what's happening, what's going up, who's going to open first, Target, Taco Bell, or Seven Brew on Tiffin Avenue. So keep all of that in mind as you listen to our dramatic reading this morning titled, Could It Be? WKXA voice guy Scott Fisher, all yours.
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2: I was there a bit after noon. It was not there. Yeah, finally. It's always a guess as to what's going to open first on Tiffin. Don't forget, Taco Bell is now moving along too.
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about bounce house fraud. 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Rex Howard, good morning. Patchy dense fog around this morning. Otherwise, it will turn sunny today. 82 WTO11 weather forecast coming up. And our school delays remain the same over at WKXA.com. 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Bounce house fraud. What's up with that? Right there. Oh, my. Some fraud involves luxuries. Some involves bounce houses. A 30-year-old out in Iowa, her name, Shanice, was arrested after she was charged around, she charged around $1,300 on a stolen credit card to rent

0: bounce houses. That's right. She ordered bouncy houses for Father's Day and then on 4th of July for parties involving children at a park. For at least one of the parties, the inflatable was described as a castle. Sounds like she was using multiple stolen credit card numbers. At first, she denied buying the bounce houses, but the company has records that link her email and phone number to the orders. Also, she did not return the generator that they provided her with the rental after one event. Unclear where she got the credit card numbers, but she may have bought or obtained them online because one of her victims still has their physical card. She's free on $6,000 bond, assuming she doesn't jump bail there. Right there. So, yeah. Well, coming up, it's our Quest Federal Credit Union Morning of Mindbender this morning. We have our answer. We'll reveal that. You can still drop a guess this morning on our WKXA Facebook page. Recent survey about sleep. 36% of people say this is the biggest thing that keeps them from getting a good night's sleep. What do you think that is?
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3: Your WTOL 11 weather forecast. After a somewhat foggy start for this morning, this afternoon, we're seeing that mixture of sunshine and clouds and forecasting temperatures in the low 80s. Warming up even more for Tuesday. In fact, could possibly tie, maybe even break the record high set back in 1975. As we're forecasting temperatures in the mid 80s with a mixture of sunshine and clouds, dropping back down in the 70s heading on into Wednesday with another chance for some scattered showers. For Your Country Now, I'm WTOL 11 meteorologist Kaylee Bowers.

The three-vehicle crash in Findlay Saturday night. Patrick Johnson in the WKXA newsroom. We'll have that story after Blake Shelton and Sunbeam. Your Country Now, 100.5 WKXA. Good morning.

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4: Ohio news now. Two people injured in a three-vehicle crash Saturday night in Findlay. Police say an 82-year-old driver entered the intersection of Tiffin Avenue and County Road 236 and struck another vehicle, causing it to overturn and collide with a third vehicle stopped at a traffic light. Two passengers, ages 24 and 28, were taken to Blanchard Valley Hospital. No citations have been issued at last check. The crash still under investigation, we're told. The University of Findlay is recognizing Ohio's First Lady for her work helping children learn to read. Frank DeWine received an honorary doctorate of arts and letters during a ceremony at Mazo Museum. DeWine helped expand Dolly Parton's Imagination Library across the state, allowing children from birth to age 5 to receive free books each month. University officials say the program now reaches about 65% of eligible Ohio children.

0: DeWine has also helped promote storybook trails at state parks and highway rest areas. At a rally in Lima on Friday, Vice President J.D. Vance urged voters to support incumbent Senator John Husted.
1: For 20 months, 20 short months, John has fought relentlessly for the people of this state. He is one of the hardest workers in the United States Senate. Do you know why you no longer pay taxes on tips? It's because John Husted.
0: The Cleveland Guardians are headed to the American League Championship Series after eliminating the Chicago White Sox on Saturday. Cleveland will face Tampa Bay for a spot in the World Series. I'm Patrick Johnson reporting.
2: Owen in sports, somebody wells. Julian Sand threw four touchdowns. Jeremiah Smith hauled in two of those scores. And Ohio State rolled Maryland 45-16 on Saturday afternoon at the Shoe. Next up, a top five matchup awaits as the fourth-ranked Buckeyes head to Bloomington to face number five Indiana. Switching to the NFL, Joe Burrow threw four touchdowns. Jamar Chase did Jamar Chase-like things, bringing in a ridiculous 45-yard score in the third quarter. And the Bengals beat the Dolphins 31-24 down in Miami yesterday. Head coach Zach Taylor from the postgame said that this was a good win for his team, but they've got plenty to get corrected.
3: Trust me, we got to win games in this league, and we've all sat in this room and seen some get away from us, so we won the game, and I'm excited about that. So we did some good things. There's some positive things we did, but there's also some things that we don't turn the ball over in the red zone like that. The kickoff, the PAT, the field goal. I mean, those are things that we're better than that, and we got to clean that up.
2: Cincinnati enjoys their bye week this coming weekend before they visit the Ravens in Baltimore the following weekend. As for the Browns, they fell to the Jets in a defensive struggle yesterday, losing 17-12 in the Meadowlands. Next up for Cleveland, they host the Ravens this coming Sunday. And on the baseball diamond, Gavin Williams struck out 12 in 5 2/3 scoreless innings. Jose Ramirez hit a 2-run home run in the fourth inning, and the Guardians completed the comeback with a 2-0 win over the White Sox on Saturday night in Game 5 of the ALDS. Cleveland makes their second trip in 3 years to the American League Championship Series. Game 1 is tonight in Tampa Bay at 8 o'clock. Throwing in sports, somebody Wells.
4: Good morning, Rex Howard, WTO11. Now, weather forecast, patchy dense fog this morning, otherwise mostly sunny, 82 today. Do have some school delays at WKXA.com. 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Coming up, our morning mindbender with Quest Federal Credit Union dealing with sleep this morning. About 36% of people in this survey say the biggest thing that keeps them from getting a good night's sleep is... We have the answer after Ella and Loving Life Again, Your Country Now, 100.5 WKXA.

0: Letting My Vendor Answer Reveal. Coming up, Your Country Now, 100.5 WKXA. Rex Howard, Quest Federal Credit Union Morning Mind Vendor. It's been on our WKXA Facebook page this morning. A recent survey about sleep. 36% of people say this is the biggest thing that keeps them from getting a good night's sleep. What do you think? For me, it's the room temperature. Need a cool room. All right. Kathy says, yeah, temperature. Too hot or too cold. Laura says caffeine. What else here? We've had Carol says caffeine. Corey says having to use the bathroom. And top fan Michael says, my cat always thinking my head is a place to sit. There you go. For sure. Quest Federal Credit Union Morning a Mind Bender. According to a recent survey about sleep, 36% of people say stress is the biggest thing that keeps them from getting a good night's sleep. Stress, our answer. We had some folks get that this morning. Thanks for playing along with our Morning Mind Bender. Cole Swindell here soon. Birthdays, anniversaries. If you have anybody you want to celebrate today or maybe miss somebody over the weekend, you can always email us birthdays@wkxa.com or the now line 419-425-4487. And we'll have a celebrity birthday. Australian actor, producer, turning 58. You know him from The Greatest Showman. We'll tell you who that is about 8:50 this morning.
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13: Inclement weather, fog delays, and snow days. We all know what comes next. 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

an Australian actor, producer turning 58 in our celebrity birthdays today. Your Country Now, 100.5 WPXX. Rex Howard, WTO 11 now weather. We've been dealing with some patchy dense fog. Otherwise, some sunshine today. 82 school delays have remained the same. You can check it out anytime at WKXA.com. 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Happy birthday! October 12, 2026. We start out with celebrity birthdays. Australian actor, producer, Hugh Jackman, 58 today. Let's see here. A lot of movies here. Logan and Pan, and a clip from the movie here. The Greatest Showman. Hugh Jackman, 58 today. Here

0: It starts tonight.
1: Hugh Jackman, 58 today. Other celebrity birthdays, you know him from Growing Pains. Kirk Cameron. Kirk is 56 today. That's crazy. Tyler Blackburn is 40 from Pretty Little Liars. Roswell, New Mexico. And who else today? I think we have Laura Trump is 44 in our celebrity birthdays. Let's go over local celebrity birthdays. Include Chris Nold, happy birthday. Boston Sawicki, a happy 15th birthday. And Boston from Signet, that's from your family. And Carly Trumbull celebrated 8 years yesterday from North Baltimore. Time to pick a qualifier. We give away a $25 gift card from Deitch Brothers. 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And today, good luck on Friday, Chris Nold. Yeah, good luck Friday from Deitch's and WKXA.
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9: Your WTOL 11 weather forecast. After a somewhat foggy start for this morning, this afternoon, we're seeing that mixture of sunshine and clouds and forecasting temperatures in the low 80s. Warming up even more for Tuesday. In fact, could possibly tie, maybe even break the record high set back in 1975. As we're forecasting temperatures in the mid 80s with a mixture of sunshine and clouds, dropping back down the 70s heading on into Wednesday with another chance for some scattered showers. For Your Country Now, I'm WTOL 11 meteorologist Kaylee Bowers.

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On Friday, this past Friday, Lieutenant Matt Oglesby over Bluffton Police Department. 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

0: Country Now, 100.5 WKXA. Rex Howard, good morning. And your WT11 now weather forecast. We've had some patchy, dense fog this morning. Otherwise, some sunshine, 82, even warmer tomorrow. That's crazy. We'll get you the info with your WT11 now weather forecast. Trunk or Treat is coming up Saturday, October 24th. And we have put this together, and we're going to have it over at the Northwest Ohio Railroad Preservation, County Road 99, Findlay, on October 24th, 1 to 4. We've got a lot of folks helping out. 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So I'll be out there as well doing some radio, 1 to 4, trunk or treat. It's Halloween fun for the whole family. October 24th, no Buckeyes game that day. So, yeah, don't worry about that. Bailey ceremony here soon, and country music extras. Riley Green on why he still runs his social media.
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7: Your WTOL 11 weather forecast. After a somewhat foggy start for this morning, this afternoon, we're seeing that mixture of sunshine and clouds and forecasting temperatures in the low 80s. Warming up even more for Tuesday. In fact, could possibly tie, maybe even break the record high set back in 1975. As we're forecasting temperatures in the mid 80s with a mixture of sunshine and clouds, dropping back down the 70s heading on into Wednesday with another chance for some scattered showers. For Your Country Now, I'm WTOL 11 meteorologist Kaylee Bowers.

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We'll talk about that after Zach Top. 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

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A photo of them looks like putting that

0: 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Chris Jansen is on the way. 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

tonight. Backstage Country starting at 7. George Burge all week. Except for Friday when we have BBC football. It's Luke Bryan, Country and She Knows It, on Your Country Now, 100.5 WKXX.

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0: She canceled a sold-out show Friday night due to a bomb threat. Your Country Now, 100.5 WKXA. Rex Howard, good morning. Your WTO11 weather forecast. Once we get the fog out of here, we'll have sunshine. 82, a little warmer tomorrow. WTO11 weather on the way.
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0: Country singer Ella Langley canceled a sold-out show in Tulsa Friday night, just hours before showtime, citing a serious security threat. Tulsa police say someone called a threat in violence against people attending the show. Officers searched the arena surrounding area twice, but found no credible threat. Ella's team decided to cancel out of concern for safety of fans, staff, and Ella herself. Police are asking for help on identifying who may have phoned that in. A cash reward is also being offered. Riley Green says he still personally runs his own social media accounts.
6: I've just seen so much value in saying things the way I would say them, you know? I mean, I still run my Instagram. I remember my camera guy, Sam, one time, I was toying with letting him kind of handle it, and he posted something for me, and I called him. I was like, man, what are you doing? You put a semicolon in the text. My fans know I don't know what a semicolon, I still don't know what it does, you know? The comma with a dot over the top of it. And it's just about saying things the way you would say them.
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14: Your WTOL 11 weather forecast. After a somewhat foggy start for this morning, this afternoon, we're seeing that mixture of sunshine and clouds and forecasting temperatures in the low 80s. Warming up even more for Tuesday. In fact, could possibly tie, maybe even break the record high set back in 1975. As we're forecasting temperatures in the mid 80s with a mixture of sunshine and clouds, dropping back down the 70s heading on into Wednesday with another chance for some scattered showers. For Your Country Now, I'm WTOL 11 meteorologist Kaylee Bowers.

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0: 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It's Big Dave, a little after 10 o'clock coming up. What a swing we're in for this week weather-wise. 80s to 30s. We'll talk about that in a bit. Plus Luke Combs, Jelly Roll, and Co. 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
14: Your WTOL 11 weather forecast. After a somewhat foggy start for this morning, this afternoon, we're seeing that mixture of sunshine and clouds and forecasting temperatures in the low 80s. Warming up even more for Tuesday. In fact, could possibly tie, maybe even break the record high set back in 1975. As we're forecasting temperatures in the mid 80s with a mixture of sunshine and clouds, dropping back down the 70s heading on into Wednesday with another chance for some scattered showers. For Your Country Now, I'm WTOL 11 meteorologist Kaylee Bowers.

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4: Your WTOL 11 weather forecast. After a somewhat foggy start for this morning, this afternoon, we're seeing that mixture of sunshine and clouds and forecasting temperatures in the low 80s. Warming up even more for Tuesday. In fact, could possibly tie, maybe even break the record high set back in 1975. As we're forecasting temperatures in the mid-80s with a mixture of sunshine and clouds. Dropping back down in the 70s, heading on into Wednesday with another chance for some scattered showers. For Your Country Now, I'm WTOL 11 meteorologist Kaylee Bowers.

gonna leave here. I'm gonna let you go and walk away like every day I said I would. And tomorrow

0: Horseback from Cody Johnson on Your Country Now, 100.5 WKXA with Scotty McCreary, along with Hootie and the Blowfish. We'll do one from Russell Dickerson, and Riley Green is next.
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7: Your WTOL 11 weather forecast. After a somewhat foggy start for this morning, this afternoon, we're seeing that mixture of sunshine and clouds and forecasting temperatures in the low 80s. Warming up even more for Tuesday. In fact, could possibly tie, maybe even break the record high set back in 1975. As we're forecasting temperatures in the mid 80s with a mixture of sunshine and clouds, dropping back down the 70s heading on into Wednesday with another chance for some scattered showers. For Your Country Now, I'm WTOL 11 meteorologist Kaylee Bowers.

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0: Russell Dickerson, that's Worth Your Wild on Your Country Now. 100.5 WKXH. Big Dave on the way. 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
3: Ohio News Now. State gaming investigators have raided a Findlay business, seizing more than two dozen suspected illegal slot machines and cash. The Ohio Casino Control Commission says agents joined Findlay police in serving a search warrant at Shamrock Skill, a local video arcade. The investigation began after complaints that the business was operating gambling machines in violation of state law. Investigators seized or disabled 28 machines, along with an undisclosed amount of cash. State officials say illegal gambling operations harm communities and undermine public safety. Police continue to investigate a three-vehicle crash that sent two people to the hospital Saturday. Findlay police say 82-year-old William Sommer was driving a Honda Odyssey when it collided with a Kia at Tiffin Avenue and County Road 236. That Kia overturned and struck a third vehicle. Two passengers, a 24-year-old Melissa Baranowski and 28-year-old Wyatt Van Hout, were taken to Blanchard Valley Hospital. Their conditions have not been released. No citations have been announced. President Trump wants the Christopher Columbus statue returned to its original location outside Columbus City Hall. Trump called for the state's restoration during a White House event Friday. The mayor of Columbus ordered it removed during racial justice protests in 2020. Italian-American groups have since sued the city over the removal. City officials are declining to comment because of the pending lawsuit. I'm Patrick Johnson reporting.
4: 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I'm Ty Higgins. 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

0: ethanol. You can find it at Sheetz, Valero, and Casey's all across the state. Anthony Bush is a board member of the Ohio Corn Marketing Program. He talks about how ethanol has really changed the marketplace for farmers over the last couple of decades.
1: When the first RFS was passed in 2005, they didn't think we could grow the corn, but farmers stepped up and we said, don't challenge us because we can do it. Now we're looking at E15, trying to get it in the market year round. We're closer than we've ever been.
0: At midday, corn's higher by a penny and a quarter to 2 1/4, the beans down 9 to 10, and wheat off by a fraction. 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
9: Your WTOL 11 weather forecast. After a somewhat foggy start for this morning, this afternoon, we're seeing that mixture of sunshine and clouds and forecasting temperatures in the low 80s. Warming up even more for Tuesday. In fact, could possibly tie, maybe even break the record high set back in 1975. As we're forecasting temperatures in the mid 80s with a mixture of sunshine and clouds, dropping back down in the 70s heading on into Wednesday with another chance for some scattered showers. For Your Country Now, I'm WTOL 11 meteorologist Kaylee Bowers.

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Here's Ain't a Bad Life.

0: Carry on from Kenny on Your Country Now, 100.5 WKXA. Coming up, Graylin James. We'll do one from Luke Bryan, and Kane Brown is next.
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1975. As we're forecasting temperatures in the mid-80s with a mixture of sunshine and clouds, dropping back down the 70s heading on into Wednesday with another chance for some scattered showers. For Your Country Now, I'm WTOL 11 meteorologist Kaylee Bowers.

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0: That's Country and She Knows It from Luke Bryan on Your Country Now, 100.5 WKXA with Morgan Wallen. 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

0: Rethink Some Things from Luke Combs on Your Country Now, 100.5 WKXA. 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
2: Your WTOL 11 weather forecast. After a somewhat foggy start for this morning, this afternoon, we're seeing that mixture of sunshine and clouds and forecasting temperatures in the low 80s. Warming up even more for Tuesday. In fact, could possibly tie, maybe even break the record high set back in 1975. After forecasting temperatures in the mid 80s with a mixture of sunshine and clouds, dropping back down the 70s heading on into Wednesday with another chance for some scattered showers. For Your Country Now, I'm WTOL 11 meteorologist Kaylee Bowers.

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Here's Empty Words.

little after 1 o'clock, that single Saturday Night from Cole Swindell on Your Country Now, 100.5 WKXA with Corey Kent. Here's Empty Words.

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1: 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That's Say So. It's Big Dave with Lauren Elena and Chase Matthew teaming up. This is All My Exes.

0: All My Exes. That's Lauren Elena with Chase Matthew on Your Country Now, 100.5 WKXA with Hardy, John Morgan, and we'll do one from Megan Maroney next.
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18: Your WTOL 11 weather forecast. After a somewhat foggy start for this morning, this afternoon, we're seeing that mixture of sunshine and clouds and forecasting temperatures in the low 80s. Warming up even more for Tuesday. In fact, could possibly tie, maybe even break the record high set back in 1975. As we're forecasting temperatures in the mid 80s with a mixture of sunshine and clouds, dropping back down in the 70s heading on into Wednesday with another chance for some scattered showers. For Your Country Now, I'm WTOL 11 meteorologist Kaylee Bowers.

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0: Painted You Pretty from Hudson Westbrook on your Country Now 100.5 WKXA. It's Big Dave out the door for today. Jay Harris rolling his way in here next. I'll see you back here tomorrow starting at 10 right after Rex and the Morning Show on 100.5 WKXA.
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8: Your WTOL 11 weather forecast. After a somewhat foggy start for this morning, this afternoon, we're seeing that mixture of sunshine and clouds and forecasting temperatures in the low 80s. Warming up even more for Tuesday. In fact, could possibly tie, maybe even break the record high set back in 1975. After forecasting temperatures in the mid 80s with a mixture of sunshine and clouds, dropping back down the 70s heading on into Wednesday with another chance for some scattered showers. For Your Country Now, I'm WTOL 11 meteorologist Kaylee Bowers.

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Good afternoon, it's Jay. Thanks for being here. Hope you had a good weekend. Flatland Cavalry. We

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0: Aaron Wallen, Your Country Now, 100.5 WKXA. Hey guys, don't forget about our trunk or treat that is coming up a couple of Saturdays, October 24th at Northwest Ohio Railroad Preservation, which of course is out on County Road 99. It's from 1 till 4 on the 24th, presented by the Hancock County Convention and Visitors Bureau. So get the kids in their costumes, bring them on out, plenty of candy. 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And Rex is going to be out there between 1 and 4 as well. 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Let's see, Bailey Zimmerman and Alexandra Kay coming right up for you.
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3: Your WTOL 11 weather forecast. After a somewhat foggy start for this morning, this afternoon, we're seeing that mixture of sunshine and clouds and forecasting temperatures in the low 80s. Warming up even more for Tuesday. In fact, could possibly tie, maybe even break the record high set back in 1975. As we're forecasting temperatures in the mid 80s with a mixture of sunshine and clouds, dropping back down the 70s heading on into Wednesday with another chance for some scattered showers. For Your Country Now, I'm WTOL 11 meteorologist Kaylee Bowers.

0: 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It's Jay. And how about those Special Olympics athletes from Findlay who won a gold medal in softball in national competition? Six of them, including Dakota Bauer, Jared Davis, John McCarley, Ray Miller, Cody Nault, and Titus Nault. 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Cole Swindell and Travis Tritt on the way for you.
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0: Your Country Now, 100.5 WKXA. So apparently, is this our Indian summer? We're getting in the 80s today. Tomorrow, high 80s. And then back to the 70s on Wednesday. WTOL 11 weather forecast is coming right up for you. Also, Chase Matthew is in there too.
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2: Your country weather. Here is your WTOL 11 weather forecast. After a somewhat foggy start for this morning, this afternoon, we're seeing that mixture of sunshine and clouds and forecasting temperatures in the low 80s. Warming up even more for Tuesday. In fact, could possibly tie, maybe even break the record high set back in 1975. As we're forecasting temperatures in the mid-80s with a mixture of sunshine and clouds. Dropping back down in the 70s heading on into Wednesday with another chance for some scattered showers. For Your Country Now, I'm WTOL 11 meteorologist Kaylee Bowers.

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0: 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Don't forget, Backstage Country tonight, 7 o'clock with Elena Smith. Her guest this week is George Burge. Hudson Westbrook, how's again?
1: Yeah.

0: 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It's Jay, BVC High School Football this Friday. Believe it or not, it is week 9. So who've we got for you? I'll tell you. After Blake Shelton.
1: Hey.

0: Your Country Now, 100.5 WKXA. It's Jay. So BVC High School football this coming Friday night. We have got Arlington at Pandora Gilboa, the Red Devils and the Rockets. Pre-game show 6:35, kickoff 7 o'clock. Of course, John Marshall and Don Masters will have the call. WTOL 11 weather forecast on the way. So is Luke Combs and Martina McBride.
1: 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Lainey Wilson here. This is my new song, Phone Keys Wallet. 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
2: 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I'm Allison Kinney. Now let's take a look at the markets. December corn's closing in today up 3 1/4 at 4.83. March corn's up 3 at 4.97 1/4. November soybeans down 4 1/4 at 12.87 3/4. January soybeans down 4 at 13.04 3/4. December wheat's up 1 1/4 at 6.72 1/4. And March wheat's up 3/4 at 6.86. 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I'm Allison Kinney, and this is the Ohio Agnet.
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11: Your WTOL 11 weather forecast. After a somewhat foggy start for this morning, this afternoon, we're seeing that mixture of sunshine and clouds and forecasting temperatures in the low 80s. Warming up even more for Tuesday. In fact, could possibly tie, maybe even break the record high set back in 1975. As we're forecasting temperatures in the mid 80s with a mixture of sunshine and clouds, dropping back down the 70s heading on into Wednesday with another chance for some scattered showers. For Your Country Now, I'm WTOL 11 meteorologist Kaylee Bowers.

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It's Jay. Had a hockey game at the Cube last night. So the big question is, well, did we win? I'll tell you after Graylin James, Water to Winning.

0: Kyle and James, your country now, 100.5 WKXA. It's Jay. So yeah, I had a game, hockey game at the Cube last night. Did we win? No. We got beat 5-3. And I'll tell you what, that's only the third game that I've played in over a year, because I didn't play at all last year because I hurt my arm and my legs just aren't there. I want my legs to move. They just won't do it. It didn't help that we were playing with three defensemen too. That is a lot of skating, but hopefully as the season goes on, my legs will come around. John Morgan and Jason Aldean coming up for you. So is Tyler Hubbard.
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0: 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It's Jay. So of all the music genres, country is the best at this. I will let you know what that is in about 6 minutes. Kenny Chesney, Carry On.
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0: 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It's Jay. So of all the music genres, if you listen to country, your mental health is probably really good. Yeah, country is better than any other music genre as far as people's mental health. The worst is apparently indie, alternative, heavy metal, and folk, which I find odd. But country music, listeners have the best mental health. So thumbs up. Josh Ross is coming up for you, and we'll take a look at that WTOL 11 weather forecast.
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2: Ohio News Now. State gaming investigators have raided a Findlay business, seizing more than two dozen suspected illegal slot machines and cash. The Ohio Casino Control Commission says agents joined Findlay police in serving a search warrant at Shamrock Skill, a local video arcade. The investigation began after complaints that the business was operating gambling machines in violation of state law. Investigators seized or disabled 28 machines, along with an undisclosed amount of cash. State officials say illegal gambling operations harm communities and undermine public safety. Police continue to investigate a three-vehicle crash that sent two people to the hospital Saturday. Findlay police say 82-year-old William Sommer was driving a Honda Odyssey when it collided with a Kia at Tiffin Avenue and County Road 236. That Kia overturned and struck a third vehicle. Two passengers, a 24-year-old Melissa Baranowski and 28-year-old Wyatt Van Hout, were taken to Blanchard Valley Hospital. Their conditions have not been released. No citations have been announced. President Trump wants the Christopher Columbus statue returned to its original location outside Columbus City Hall. Trump called for the state's restoration during a White House event Friday. The mayor of Columbus ordered it removed during racial justice protests in 2020. Italian-American groups have since sued the city over the removal. City officials are declining to comment because of the pending lawsuit. I'm

0: Patrick Johnson reporting.
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1: Your WTOL 11 weather forecast. After a somewhat foggy start for this morning, this afternoon, we're seeing that mixture of sunshine and clouds and forecasting temperatures in the low 80s. Warming up even more for Tuesday. In fact, could possibly tie, maybe even break the record high set back in 1975. As we're forecasting temperatures in the mid 80s with a mixture of sunshine and clouds, dropping back down the 70s heading on into Wednesday with another chance for some scattered showers. For Your Country Now, I'm WTOL 11 meteorologist Kaylee Bowers.

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1: 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Hey, Capital City Athletics is going to be having their open house this coming Sunday. Mitch is going to be out there doing the live thing between 2:30 and 4:30. 1850 Manor Hill Road in Findlay. Capital City Athletics having their open house this coming Sunday. Riley Green and Dustin Lynch on the way. So is the WTOL 11 weather forecast.
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8: Your WTOL 11 weather forecast. After a somewhat foggy start for this morning, this afternoon, we're seeing that mixture of sunshine and clouds and forecasting temperatures in the low 80s. Warming up even more for Tuesday. In fact, could possibly tie, maybe even break the record high set back in 1975. As we're forecasting temperatures in the mid 80s with a mixture of sunshine and clouds, dropping back down the 70s heading on into Wednesday with another chance for some scattered showers. For Your Country Now, I'm WTOL 11 meteorologist Kaylee Bowers.

0: drunk.
1: 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It's Jay. So something pretty special happening tonight at the Van Buren Boys Varsity Soccer Match. I'll tell you about that after Coe Wetzel and Ella Lang.

0: Your Country Now, 100.5 WKXA. So tonight at the Van Buren Boys Varsity Soccer Match, they're hosting Toledo Christian. Both teams are going to be wearing jerseys that recognize Flag City Honor Flight. There also is going to be several events happening during the match to raise funds for Flag City Honor Flight. So that is tonight at the Van Buren Boys Varsity Soccer Match. Coming up, Travis Tritt and Luke Combs.
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It's Jay. By the way, I've got some area trick-or-treat times and dates for you. We'll get to those after Lauren Elena and Chase Matthew.

0: Your Country Now, 100.5 WKXA. It's Jay. 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Arcadia, Saturday, October 31st, 6 to 7:30. Findlay, Saturday the 31st from 6 till 8. Macomb, Saturday the 31st from 6 till 7. And Mount Corey, Saturday the 31st, also from 6 till 7. About time to head on home, guys. WTOL 11 weather forecast on the way for you. So is Bailey Zimmerman.
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2: Ohio News Now. More than 24 suspected illegal gambling machines have been taken out of service at a Findlay game parlor. The Ohio Casino Control Commission and Findlay Police executed a search warrant at Shamrock Skill following complaints about illegal gambling. Authorities say 28 machines were either seized or disabled, and investigators also confiscated cash. The amount has not been released. The state says it's continuing to work with local law enforcement to crack down on illegal gambling operations across Ohio. Two people were hospitalized following a three-vehicle crash in Findlay over the weekend. Police say a Honda Odyssey collided with a Kia at Tiffin Avenue and County Road 236, causing the Kia to overturn and strike another vehicle. Two passengers were taken to Blanchard Valley Hospital. There's been no update on their conditions. Police are still investigating. A controversy over a Christopher Columbus statue in Ohio is getting presidential attention. President Trump is calling for the statue to be returned outside Columbus City Hall. It was removed in 2020 by order of Mayor Andrew Ginther during racial justice protests. Italian-American groups are now suing to challenge the removal. The city says it will not comment while the lawsuit is pending. The Guardians open the American League Championship Series tonight against the Tampa Bay Rays. Foster Griffin gets the start for Cleveland against Drew Rasmussen for Tampa. First pitch is set for 8 o'clock. The game right here on WFIN. I'm Patrick Johnson reporting.
3: There they go again. Another TV ad from liberal Amy Acton and her Washington friends lying about Vivek Ramaswamy. Why? Because they

0: desperate, and they are hiding from the truth. Amy Acton has no real plan to protect Ohio seniors. Instead, her extreme government spending agenda would cost Ohioans $21 billion, putting an even greater burden on seniors already struggling with higher prices. That is why Acton refuses to debate Vivek Ramaswamy. She knows Ohioans would see her bad ideas for exactly what they are. 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
8: Your WTOL 11 weather forecast. After a somewhat foggy start for this morning, this afternoon, we're seeing that mixture of sunshine and clouds and forecasting temperatures in the low 80s. Warming up even more for Tuesday. In fact, could possibly tie, maybe even break the record high set back in 1975. As we're forecasting temperatures in the mid 80s with a mixture of sunshine and clouds, dropping back down the 70s heading on into Wednesday with another chance for some scattered showers. For Your Country Now, I'm WTOL 11 meteorologist Kaylee Bowers.

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0: 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Celebrity birthdays for October 12th. You got a birthday today. Happy birthday. You share your birthday with Australian actor known for playing Wolverine in X-Men, also within The Greatest Showman. Hugh Jackman is 58 today. He played Peter Mallark in The Hunger Games. Josh Hutcherson is 34, and he starred in the sitcom Growing Pains. Kirk Cameron is 56 today. Coming up, Kane Brown and Jelly Roll.
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5: Your WTOL 11 weather forecast. After a somewhat foggy start for this morning, this afternoon, we're seeing that mixture of sunshine and clouds and forecasting temperatures in the low 80s. Warming up even more for Tuesday. In fact, could possibly tie, maybe even break the record high set back in 1975. As we're forecasting temperatures in the mid 80s with a mixture of sunshine and clouds, dropping back down the 70s heading on into Wednesday with another chance for some scattered showers. For your country now, I'm WTOL 11 meteorologist Kaylee Bowers.

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It's a dog bone. 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

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Happy Thanksgiving Day, by the way, to our friends to the north. It is Thanksgiving Day in Canada today. Russell Dickerson, worth your while.

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Your Country Now, 100.5 WKXA. So the Cleveland Guardians in the ALCS with the Tampa Bay Rays. That begins tonight. What time is the game? I'll tell you after Morgan Wallen. No.

0: Country Now, 100.5 WKXA. It's Jay. So my wife is going to be a mess for like a week. She is a huge Guardians fan. The Guardians begin the ALCS tonight in Tampa. Game time is 8 o'clock. You can listen to that game, by the way, on our sister station, 1330 WFIN and 95.5 FM. 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
2: Ohio News Now. State gaming investigators have raided a Findlay business, seizing more than two dozen suspected illegal slot machines and cash. The Ohio Casino Control Commission says agents joined Findlay police in serving a search warrant at Shamrock Skill, a local video arcade. The investigation began after complaints that the business was operating gambling machines in violation of state law. Investigators seized or disabled 28 machines, along with an undisclosed amount of cash. State officials say illegal gambling operations harm communities and undermine public safety. Police continue to investigate a three-vehicle crash that sent two people to the hospital Saturday. Findlay police say 82-year-old William Sommer was driving a Honda Odyssey when it collided with a Kia at Tiffin Avenue and County Road 236. That Kia overturned and struck a third vehicle. Two passengers, a 24-year-old Melissa Baranowski and 28-year-old Wyatt Van Hout, were taken to Blanchard Valley Hospital. Their conditions have not been released. No citations have been announced. President Trump wants the Christopher Columbus statue returned to its original location outside Columbus City Hall. Trump called for the state's restoration during a White House event Friday. The mayor of Columbus ordered it removed during racial justice protests in 2020. Italian-American groups have since sued the city over the removal. City officials are declining to comment because of the pending lawsuit. I'm Patrick Johnson reporting.
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1: Your WTOL 11 weather forecast. After a somewhat foggy start for this morning, this afternoon, we're seeing that mixture of sunshine and clouds and forecasting temperatures in the low 80s, warming up even more for Tuesday. In fact, could possibly tie, maybe even break the record high set back in 1975, as we're forecasting temperatures in the mid 80s with a mixture of sunshine and clouds, dropping back down the 70s heading on into Wednesday with another chance for some scattered showers. For Your Country Now, I'm WTOL 11 meteorologist Kaylee Bowers.

0: Girl, I gotta get to know you, everything about you makes me want you, know what you're doing, baby, don't you,
1: 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On a

Big and Rich, your country now, 100.5 WKXA, it's Jay. Kind of hanging out for a little bit longer. Corey Kent, it's called Empty Words.

0: Your Country Now, 100.5 WKXA. So is it really going to be in the high 80s tomorrow? WTOL 11 weather forecast going to tell you. That is on the way. So is Shane Proffitt and Chase Matthew.
1: 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Neighbors Helping Neighbors will be titled, What's the Big Deal? 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
12: Here is your WTOL 11 weather forecast. For tonight, temperatures will slide back into the upper 60s, staying mild under partly cloudy skies. Additional sunshine is expected to build back in for Tuesday with mostly sunny skies and breezier conditions. Highs could be breaking a record into the middle, even the upper 80s could be possible. Additional rain chances then move in for the second half of this week. For Your Country Now, WTOL 11 meteorologist Davis Wells.

0: Mahomes, your country now, 100.5 WKXA Monday Night Football. It should be a good one. The Buffalo Bills and the LA Rams, 8:15 on ESPN and ABC. Luke Bryan and Kip Moore right around the corner for you.
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0: Your Country Now, 100.5 WKXA, it's Jay. So this is what Miranda Lambert had to say about producing Ella Langley's Dandelions album.
1: She didn't really give me a choice. Like, Ella, what's it? You're doing it. Like, she's like very strong personality in that way. Like, so confident. I'm honored that she trusted me.

0: Langley, your country now, 102.5 WKXA. It's Jay. That's going to wrap it up, guys. Come on back tomorrow, 7 o'clock. It's another edition of Backstage Country with Elena Smith. And as always, stay safe.
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2: Here is your WTOL 11 weather forecast. For tonight, temperatures will slide back into the upper 60s, staying mild under partly cloudy skies. Additional sunshine is expected to build back in for Tuesday with mostly sunny skies and breezier conditions. Highs could be breaking a record into the middle, even the upper 80s could be possible. Additional rain chances then move in for the second half of this week. For your country now, WTOL 11 meteorologist Davis Wells.

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3: Hey there, it's Elena, and welcome to a brand new week of Backstage Country with a brand new host, of course. He's had 2 number 1 hits and a top 5 in his short solo career. He was named Billboard's Country Rookie of the Month in January of 2024 and one of Nashville Lifestyle's artists you need to know. We are so glad to have him back. A big welcome to George Burge. Hi, bud.
4: I am so ready for this. Happy to be here with you, Elena, and the listeners. I'm excited to tell some of the stories behind my music and a little more.
3: It's going to be so great. We got so much time to talk about everything, too, because George is going to be hosting all week long on Backstage Country. 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

0: Backstage Country. I'm Elena. We got George Burge here this week, who has been very busy in 2026.
1: Oh my gosh.
0: My goodness. My friend, you have been out on the road. You've been a road dog. And I mean, right now here towards the last few months of the year, I just got to know, how are you doing? How are you feeling? Are you okay?
1: On the road again. Right? This is just looping in my mind right now. every Wednesday night on the way to bus call. What a blessing to be able to play this many shows and have people still show up. This headline tour has been unbelievable. It's always kind of terrifying to put your name at the top of the bill and hope that people show up and buy tickets. But our fans have showed up for us in a way that I could never say thank you enough for. And you know, it's different. You know, we've gotten to go out on tour with Luke Bryan and Darius Rucker and Sam Hunt and do these amazing tours and play for 20 and 30,000 people. And they know me from a couple of the, you know, national hits that I've had. But to play your headline tour and get to play an hour and a half of all your music and have your people there digging into maybe some of the album cuts or some of the songs that didn't see as much of the light of day but still mean something, it's just next level. It is so fun. And we get pretty rowdy too, you know, that we like to think of the set as almost a roller coaster. You have the climb up and then you just sprint down and then you slow it down again. And it kind of rolls through, but we're having an absolute blast out there. And we've tried to make, you know, some semblance of home. We have a gym in the trailer on the bus.
0: Oh, nice.
1: I keep a Traeger on the bus, so we'll be out there barbecuing, smoking meat.
0: Yeah.
1: A little tent out there. I like to say I tailgate my own concerts. That was my favorite part of going to concerts as a kid. So I
0: That's
1: tailgate my
0: brilliant.
1: Own concerts.
0: Yeah. I love that.
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3: Here is your WTOL 11 weather forecast. For tonight, temperatures will slide back into the upper 60s, staying mild under partly cloudy skies. Additional sunshine is expected to build back in for Tuesday with mostly sunny skies and breezier conditions. Highs could be breaking a record into the middle, even the upper 80s could be possible. Additional rain chances then move in for the second half of this week. For your country now, I'm WTOL 11 meteorologist Davis Wells.
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1: Sleepless in a Hotel Room, that Luke Combs song, he's like, that is a nice, tight chorus. Just a couple lines, super hook, and then you get the woes at the end. He's like, that's a big hit.
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0: Elena. We got George Burge hanging out this week. It's Backstage Country, and we're catching up on all the things. I want to talk about your family a little bit, because you are such a family man, and you have such a beautiful family.
1: Thank you.
0: You really do share a lot of y'all's life with us as fans, and so we get to a little peek into your life. And last time you were here, we were talking about your boys, George and Luke, and how they were kind of starting to enjoy going up on stage with Dad.
1: Oh, my gosh.
0: They were in the video, the music video, and I'm curious, now that it's been like probably about 9 months since we have had this conversation, how much has changed in their love for it? Is it more?

0: Is it less? Like, are they wanting to follow in dad's footsteps? Where are they at?
1: They're ate up with it right now.
0: Okay.
1: Yes, they're all in. We've really started having fun with them coming out on the bus. The more often we do it, the more comfortable it feels.
0: Yeah.
1: They, you know, my band and crew kind of help, you know, look after them a little bit while we're out there too. So they
0: got all the uncles,
1: part of the family.
0: And,
1: exactly.
0: Yeah.
1: You know, at home they'll wake up at 5:30 or 6 in the morning. On the bus they'll sleep till 10 a.m. So that is unbelievable.
0: Raise.
1: They get in that bunk and just cold AC and close the curtain. And I mean, that is awesome. But they just love country music,
0: yeah.
1: Like love country music. And so we were in the truck the other day and I hear my oldest George from the back and he's like, Dad, Sleepless in a Hotel Room, that Luke Combs song. He's like, that is a nice, tight chorus. Just a couple lines, super hook, and then you get the woes at the end. He's like, that's a big hit. He's like, you're 9 years
0: old. Okay, buzzwords with you.
1: I was like, yeah. I was like, you know what, man? That's awesome. So I really loved having them share this passion with me. And every time they come on the road, Dad, do we get to come on stage tonight? I'm like, yeah, y'all can come on stage tonight. So they love to come up during It Won't Be Long. And my oldest will bring me my guitar out on stage sometimes.
0: Yeah, I saw that.
1: Yeah, it's been so much fun.
0: Oh my gosh. So then do they have like crazy adrenaline after the show? Is it hard to get them
1: yeah.
0: to sleep?
1: They're staying up till midnight after a show if they're on the road.
0: It's that's sweet though.
1: It is. It is amazing. And they love to play card games, the band, or there's this game called Jackbox TV where you play like trivia on your phone and it puts it up on the bus TV. And there you can do trivia or you can do like guess who's lying or whatever. And everybody gets their phones out. And so that's all they want to do every night is play Jackbox TV on the bus with the band. So
0: amazing.
1: It's really fun.
0: So then everybody that plays with them gets the extra uncle points.
1: Yes, exactly.
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7: Here is your WTOL 11 weather forecast. For tonight, temperatures will slide back into the upper 60s, staying mild under partly cloudy skies. Additional sunshine is expected to build back in for Tuesday with mostly sunny skies and breezier conditions. Highs could be breaking a record into the middle, even the upper 80s could be possible. Additional rain chances then move in for the second half of this week. For your country now, WTOL 11 meteorologist Davis Wells.
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